0: 3 seats in West Bengal, 126 assembly seats in Assam, 140 in Kerala, 234 in Tamil Nadu, and 30 seats in Puducherry. Now we go over live to our correspondent Kalyan Laha in Kolkata for the latest update on counting. Kalyan, how is counting progressing in West Bengal?
1: At this moment, the postal ballot is being counted. And after the completion of postal ballot, the EVM counting will start. And the Election Commission has taken all the arrangements to conduct a free, fair, and a peaceful counting. And three-layer security arrangement has been established at all the counting centers. And there are 77 counting centers in the states. And one thing I should mention that today 293 assemblies constituencies counting is being held, and Election Commission has ordered repoll in Falta assembly constituency. On that will be held on 21st May, and the result is on 24th May.
0: Thank you, Kalyan, for that update. We also have with us our correspondent Rakesh Dole from Guwahati for the latest update on counting from the state of Assam. Rakesh, what latest update you have for our listeners on counting in Assam?
2: Yes, in Assam, counting of votes for the general elections to the Legislative Assembly got underway a short while ago under tight multi-layer security arrangements. The state has recorded a high voter turnout of 85.96%, the highest in the last five assembly elections. Counting is being conducted at 40 centres across the state. While most districts have one counting centers each at their headquarters, Kokrajhar, Tinsukia, Jorhat have two centers each, and Nogaon has three. The entire process is being monitored by 126 counting observers with support from nearly 6,000 counting personnel and over 2,300 micro observers. A total of 722 candidates are in fray for the 126 member assembly. The majority mark to form the government stands at 64. Back to you.
0: Thank you, Rakesh. Moving on to Keralam, where we have our correspondent Smithy Paluruthi. Smithy, how is the counting going on for the Keralam Assembly elections?
3: Anuja, counting of postal vote began at 8 a.m. in 140 constituencies across 43 locations in Keralam. EMVs will be brought in for counting within the next few minutes. Initial trends are expected by 9:30 a.m., Anuja. At the same time, all three political fronts are expressing strong confidence about the results. The LDF is anticipating a continuation power, while the UDF is expecting strong comeback. The NDA is hopeful of emerging as a decisive force in the Kerala Assembly. Anyhow, we will have to wait for just 2-3 hours to get a clear picture of the outcome. So let's wait for that, Anuja. That's all, Anuja.
0: Thank you, Smithy, for that update. And now we go over live to Puducherry, where we have our correspondent Bibin S. Nath. Bibin, tell us, how is the counting progressing in Puducherry?
4: Anuja, in the first round, votes from 17 assembly constituencies will be taken up across all six counting centres. It includes 12 constituencies in the Puducherry region, 3 in Karaikal and 1 each in Mahi and Yanam. The remaining 13 constituencies will be taken up in the second round. A total of 859 officials, including counting supervisors, assistants and micro observers, have been deployed for counting duties. Altogether, 166 tables have been set up for the EVM and VVPAT counting, along with the 35 tables for postal ballots. Anuja.
0: Thank you, Bipin, for that update. And we also have with us our Chennai correspondent, Joy, with latest update on counting in Tamil Nadu. Joy, please give us the latest update on the counting in Tamil Nadu.
5: Good morning, Anuja. The counting has begun in all the polling stations with high security. Counting is taking place in 62 centres. Over 4 crore 58 lakh voters have exercised their franchise this time. The state has 188 general constituencies, 44 SC and 2 SC constituencies. This is the first election after the special intensive roll, Anuja. And 1 lakh police personnel have been involved in protecting the counting centers. Party workers have gathered outside the counting centers eagerly waiting for the results. the key contestants are Union Minister Yal Murugan, and there are three chief ministers during in this election. One is the present Chief Minister M.K. Stalin, and two former chief ministers, Edappadi Palaniswami and Mr. O. Paneerselvam. Paneerselvam is contesting as a DMK candidate for the first time from Bodinayakanur.

0: Vijay is contesting in two constituencies, one in Perambur in Chennai and another one Tiruchi East in Tiruchirappalli. Former Governor of Telangana and Puducherry Dr. Tamilsai Soundarajan is contesting from Mylapore. BJP State President Aynar Nagendran and former AIADMK strongman K. Sengotain is contesting from TVK, the new party, which is expected to give a strong presence in this election. This is the first part. This is their first election. Just 2 years after the fan club of actor Vijay has become the party. Anuja.
1: Thank you, Joy, for that update.
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2: Today, the 4th of May 2026.
3: Our correspondents on the ground will bring the latest developments for you.
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3: Tune into Akashvani Gold along with additional frequencies.
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3: Janadesh 2026.
1: The counting of votes for 7 assembly by-polls in 5 states is also being taken up this morning. The 7 seats are Umret in Gujarat, Bagalkot and Davangere South in Karnataka, Rahuri and Baramati in Maharashtra, Koridang in Nagaland and Dharmnagar in Tripura. India has rejected Nepal's claim over Lipu Lake Pass, termed it as a long-standing route for the Kailash Mansarovar Yatra since 1954, and the Yatra through this route has been going on for decades. Ministry of External Affairs spokesperson Randhir Jaiswal in a social media post said this in response to claims related to border issues made by Foreign Ministry of Nepal in the context of the annual Kailash Mansarovar Yatra. He stressed that India's position in this regard had been consistent and clear, and this is not a new development. Mr. Jaiswal pointed out that India has consistently maintained that such claims are neither justified nor based on historical facts and evidence. He stressed that such unilateral artificial enlargement of territorial claims is untenable. The spokesperson added that India remains open to a constructive interaction with Nepal on all issues in the bilateral relationship, including on resolving agreed outstanding boundary issues through dialogue and diplomacy. This is Akashvani giving you the news. For quick news updates around the clock, follow us on X handle at EIR News Alerts. And for details of these stories and more, log on to our website www.newsoneir.gov.in and download the News on EIR app. Defence Minister Rajnath Singh will inaugurate a North Tech Symposium on the theme Raksha Triveni Sangam, where technology, industry and soldiering converge in Prayagraj, Uttar Pradesh today. The Ministry of Defence informed that the symposium will serve as a vibrant platform to showcase and integrate state-of-the-art indigenous technologies to overcome operational challenges. Minister of External Affairs Dr. S. Jaishankar interacted with the Indian community in Jamaica. In a social media post, he said that the Prime Minister of Jamaica spoke about the Indian community's contributions. Both leaders discussed the transformation underway, especially in infrastructure, human development and technology-driven governance and entrepreneurship. They also discussed the recent developments in Indian-Jamaica ties. The United States will launch Project Freedom to guide countries with ships stranded in the Strait of Hormuz. President Donald Trump said this effort will help hundreds of vessels and some 20,000 seafarers. In a social media post, he said that neutral and innocent countries have been affected by the Iran war, and the U.S. has told these countries that Washington will guide their ships safely out of these restricted waterways so that they can freely and ably get on with their business. 3 people have died and 3 fell ill after a suspected hantavirus outbreak on a cruise ship en route from Argentina to Cape Verde. According to the World Health Organization, hantavirus is a rodent-borne virus that can cause fatal respiratory illness. The India Meteorological Department, or IMD, has forecast thunderstorms accompanied with hailstorm over Delhi, Haryana, Himachal Pradesh, Punjab, Uttar Pradesh and Uttarakhand for today. Similar weather conditions are also likely to prevail over parts of Jammu and Kashmir, Ladakh, Jharkhand, Madhya Pradesh and Odisha.

0: It also predicted heavy rainfall at isolated places over Bihar, Arunachal Pradesh, Assam, Meghalaya, Kerala, Nagaland, Manipur, Puducherry, Uttarakhand and West Bengal. And in sports, in IPL cricket, Gujarat Titans defeated Punjab Kings by 4 wickets in Ahmedabad last night. Chasing a target of 164 runs set by Punjab Kings, Gujarat Titans scored 167 for 6 with one ball to spare. Today, Mumbai Indians will face Lucknow Super Giants at Wankhede Stadium in Mumbai. The match will begin at 7:30 this evening. And now for a look at today's newspapers, it's over to Shagun Chopra.
1: Thank you, Anuja. The dailies have mentioned about the 3-tier security system in place for election results today, with all eyes on counting centres. Verdict day arrives for high-stakes elections, writes Hindustan Times, while the Pioneer says, from Bengal to Kerala, high voter turnout set the stage for a dramatic result today. Government explores EU-like law to safeguard firms against third country sanctions, cites the Indian Express. In its editorial page, Hindustan Times talks about UAE's exit from the Organization of Petroleum Exporting Countries. It reflects the new security architecture being built around Abu Dhabi. The choice of New Delhi is to be a participant in shaping the new order or be a price taker once it is built. The Times of India mentions about the relief after UAE airline resume operations. A headline in the paper also says, Iran proposes a 30-day plan to end war, says it has received US reply. And finally, a headline in the Tribune states, artificial intelligence to create 6 million healthcare jobs in India by 2030. And with that, it's back to you, Anuja.
0: Thank you, Shagun. And in sub early trends, in counting for assembly elections, early trends have started coming in for Kerala, Tamil Nadu, Assam and West Bengal. In Kerala, trends are available for 11 seats. Congress is leading in 5 seats, CPI-M in 3 seats, BJP, RSP and Independent in 1 each. In Tamil Nadu, trends are available for 2 seats, DMK and TVK are leading in 1 each. In Assam, trends are available for 10 seats, BJP is leading in 9 constituencies and AGP in 1. The first trends have also started coming in from West Bengal. BJP is leading in all 3 constituencies for which trends are available. And now before we end the bulletin, the headlines once again. Counting of votes begin for assembly elections in Assam, West Bengal, Kerala, Tamil Nadu and Union Territory of Puducherry. Counting also underway for by-polls in 7 assembly constituencies. India rejects Nepal's objection to Kailash Mansarovar Yatra through Lipu Lake Pass, calls it unjustified. IMD forecasts thunderstorms accompanied with hailstorm over North India, including Haryana, Himachal Pradesh, Uttar Pradesh and Uttarakhand today. United States to launch Project Freedom to guide stranded ships safely out of Strait of Hormuz. And in IPL cricket, Gujarat Titans defeat Punjab Kings by 4 wickets in Ahmedabad last night. And with that, we end the morning news. Have a nice day.

0: told these countries that Washington will guide their ships safely out of these restricted waterways so that they can freely and ably get on with their business. U.S. Central Command said the initiative would involve guided missile destroyers, more than 100 aircraft, and 15,000 service members. Trump said if the process was interfered with, the interference will have to be dealt with forcefully. The United States and Iran appear no closer to a breakthrough as Washington pushes back on key elements of Tehran's proposed roadmap to end the conflict, even as a fragile ceasefire remains under pressure across West Asia. Iran's government spokesperson Ismail Bakai said the U.S. has responded to Tehran's 14-point plan aimed at ending the war, adding that the response is currently under review. U.S. President Donald Trump, speaking to Israeli media, said he had examined the proposal and described it as not acceptable. More from our West Asia correspondent.
1: Iran's foreign ministry says it has received the U.S. response to its 14-point proposal and is currently reviewing it. Officials in Tehran maintain the plan is focused on ending the hostilities and does not address nuclear issues, a gap that continues to divide both sides. There are no active nuclear negotiations at this stage. U.S. President Donald Trump has expressed skepticism about the proposal, indicating it does not meet core American demands, particularly on nuclear restrictions.
2: This is Vinod Kumar for World News from Dubai.
0: Minister of External Affairs Dr. S. Jayashankar interacted with the Indian community in Jamaica. In a social media post, he said the Prime Minister of Jamaica spoke about the Indian community's contributions. Both leaders discussed the transformation underway, especially in infrastructure, human development and technology-driven governance and entrepreneurship. They also discussed the recent developments in Indian-Jamaica ties. Dr. Jayashankar is on an official visit to Jamaica, Suriname and Trinidad and Tobago till the 10th of this month.
3: It is a real pleasure to stand here today at this historic site in Old Harbour, a place that carries deep meaning not only for Jamaica but for the shared history between India and this beautiful island nation. This historic site, the memorial, established in 1983 through the efforts of the Jamaica National Heritage Trust and the Indian community, stands as a solemn reminder of the arrival of the first Indians to Jamaica in 1835. It commemorates innumerable journeys, marking a story defined by resilience, adaption, and contribution.
0: This is Akashvani. You are listening to World News. We bring you the top international news and updates from around the globe. Three people have died and three fell ill after a suspected Hantavirus virus outbreak on a cruise ship en route from Argentina to Cape Verde. The World Health Organization, or WHO, has said that one case of Hantavirus has been confirmed with five more suspected cases under investigation. Hantavirus is a rodent-borne virus that can cause fatal respiratory illness. Netherlands-based Oceanwide Expedition said in a news release that it was managing a serious medical situation on a polar expedition ship, the MV Hondius, which was off the Cape Verde, an island nation in the Atlantic west of Africa. The crews departed from Argentina about 3 weeks ago with around 150 passengers and stopped in the Antarctic and other locations on its way to Cape Verde, according to media reports. A Dutch foreign ministry spokesperson confirmed that two Dutch passengers had died but gave no further details. German Chancellor Friedrich Merz has called the United States its most important partner in the North Atlantic Alliance days after criticizing President Donald Trump over Washington's handling of the conflict in West Asia. The remarks came amid President Trump announcing that the United States plans to reduce its military presence in Germany by significantly more than 5,000 troops previously announced by the Pentagon. In a post on social media, German Chancellor said Iran must not be allowed to acquire nuclear weapons. Earlier, he had suggested that U.S. was being outplayed in talks with Iran aimed at ending the conflict and reopening the Strait of Hormuz. Following this, President Trump said that Merz is doing a terrible job back at home. European leaders are descending on Armenia for two unprecedented summits in a country long considered Russia's closest ally in the South Caucasus. Armenia is a member of Russian President Vladimir Putin's Eurasian

0: Economic Union, and Moscow hosts a military base on Armenian soil. Today, more than 30 European leaders and Canada's Prime Minister will take part in a European political community summit in the capital, Yerevan. Tomorrow, we'll then see the first ever bilateral EU-Armenia summit attended by European Commission President Ursula von der Leyen and European Council President Antonio Costa. Armenia is heavily dependent on Russia for energy resources. It buys Russian gas at a preferential rate. Meanwhile, Ukrainian President Volodymyr Zelensky met British Prime Minister Keir Starmer in Armenia yesterday as Kyiv intensified diplomatic coordination with European allies. Seven countries in the OPEC Plus grouping of oil-producing countries, including Saudi Arabia and Russia, say they have decided to a modest increase in production starting in June as part of a commitment to market stability. The commitment from the seven countries, also including Algeria, Iraq, Kazakhstan, Kuwait, and Oman, to raise production by 1,88,000 barrels per day, comes after a virtual meeting they held. The move is mostly symbolic because it comes as Iran blocks the Strait of Hormuz at the mouth of the Persian Gulf, where about a fifth of the world's trade in oil and natural gas typically passes in the midst of the U.S.-Israeli war. That has stopped much of the oil shipped from Gulf producers and knocked millions of barrels a day off the global market. It also follows a decision by the United Arab Emirates to leave the OPEC oil cartel, shaking up the 65-year-old alliance that produces some 40% of the world's crude oil and exerts major influence. And now, before we close, here are the highlights of the bulletin. India rejects Nepal's objection to Kailash Mansarovar Yatra through Lipu Lake Pass, calls it unjustified. United States to launch Project Freedom to guide stranded ships safely out of Strait of Hormuz. German Chancellor Friedrich Merz calls US its most important partner in North Atlantic Alliance days after criticizing President Donald Trump over conflict in West Asia. And three people killed after Hanta virus outbreak on a cruise ship in the Atlantic. WHO warns of more cases. And that is the end of this news bulletin.
1: जनादेश 2026 में आप सभी का बहुत बहुत स्वागत है। इस समय चार राज्यों और एक केंद्र शासित प्रदेश में विधानसभा चुनाव की गिनती चल रही है और आकाशवाणी आपके लिए लाया है विशेष कार्यक्रम। हमारे साथ राजनीतिक 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
2: Yes, in the meanwhile, another interesting fact coming in. Shuvendu Adhikari, it seems, has once again inched ahead in Bhavanipur ahead of Mamata Banerjee. But Shuvanil, getting back to you, yeah, your say on the question which was put on earlier.
3: So there was an increase in the voting percentage. Undoubtedly, the Election Commission has said that it is the highest ever recorded. One of the reasons, before the election results were out, it was quite obvious in the circles that I had moved around. Many of my friends came back from other parts of the country to vote. One of the reasons was a apprehension that if they don't vote, then maybe next round of SIR or the voter list, their names may not be there. That is one of the reasons that they came down and voted. And then whom they voted for, the result is more or less coming out now. And secondly, I think it is, of course, true that there was an important intimidation in earlier elections, but I also think that it has been blown out of proportion in various areas in 2021. If you look at the post-poll kind of, during the elections, the various opposition parties, the number of complaints that they have filed may not be very high as compared with earlier elections. But of course, and remember that in 2021, it was a seven-phase election and there was the election machinery, ECI, everybody coming in huge numbers. But this time it was unprecedented. The number of troops deployed in West Bengal was highest ever for any election in any part of the country, which was a bit strange as far as I'm concerned, because there are other parts of the country which are very troubled and we did not see this kind of a troop deployment. But
2: right.
3: Most importantly, two factors, I think, is playing on the ground when the results are coming in. One part of it is, of course, the people's opinion about the 15-year Trinamool rule, and things are being against the Trinamool as we are right now, the results that have come. But also, I think the Trinamool is not vanishing from the ground. It is maintaining a the ECI that I was just looking at is maintaining a 40-42% kind of vote share, which is not something which is too bad for any party. But of course, as of now, not clearly trailing.
2: Yes, another interesting fact. The mother of the R.J. Kerr incident, which happened, Ratna Debnath, is leading by 3,000 votes in her constituency. So this is another very significant thing which is coming in. But Shivendu, you mentioned about the fatigue factor here, 15 years of rule of the Mamata Banerjee. But generally, even if you look at the things which over the past few months, Mamata Banerjee is so we could see her on the back foot this time, if not the back foot, not that aggressive that we have seen her over the years. Now, how do you attribute this thing, with the manifestation of the results that we, not the results, of course, the trends that we see at the moment?
3: No, two, three things happened. One was, of course, you mentioned the Arjit Kaur. The Arjit Kaur incident galvanized a huge protest movement against the government just almost 2 years back. And the Kolkata suburban middle class came out in large numbers against the TMC government at that point of time. Second is the School Service Commission corruption. 26,000 teachers lost their jobs, some of whom were innocent. They didn't pay any bribe, but they had to lose their jobs. And third is a general, for example, if you look at the student union elections, we haven't had students union election for a very long time. The government did not allow any student union election. There were serious allegations of malpractices, rigging during the panchayat elections. So clearly there has been some kind of anger. And now to the results are showing that a very significant amount of anger against the government, and which is now getting translated. And the BJP, through its huge money power, as well as the central agencies, as well as the election commission, trying the SIR is a very contested issue. I would have been very happy if that everybody who are genuine voters could have voted, but that is not the case. That is the most worrying part of this election. Whoever wins, they will always carry this baggage that a large number of our co-citizens, our co-patriots could not vote in
1: जी
3: this
1: बिल्कुल
3: election.
1: शवनील, आगे भी आपसे राय लेते रहेंगे। कुछ प्रमुख सीटों के बारे में आपको बताएं तो मठभंगा, जो पश्चिम बंगाल की सुरक्षित सीट है, वहां से भारतीय जनता पार्टी के निशित प्रमाणिक आगे चल रहे हैं। दिनहाटा से 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
2: 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of the chief ministerial candidate here. Your say on that?
4: Definitely, because although it is still the leads, the trends which will convert into the seats in maybe in the later evening, because it is a multi-cornered elections, so the counting may end till the evening or late night at some places. But overall, it seems that Vijay is the big contender for the chief ministership. He will capture the Fort St. George, as they say in the political terms here. But the party will, as per the numbers right now, can fall little short of the majority, which is 118, because of the 234-seated assembly. So it is 118. So they may fell short of some seats
2: Right, Sushil.
4: to get the majority.
2: Right, Sushil. In which case it becomes a bit more, complex. You know, if it falls short of the 118 mark, as you mentioned. So
4: Exactly,
2: in
4: exactly.
2: which yes. So in which case, what scenario do you see emerging? Would the BJP, you see, kind of would extend its hand, you know, and catapult him to the throne?
4: Well, it will be too early to say something about where they will get the support from BJP or Congress, but they can eye on some independents also, some little small parties also, which can change change sides and go to their fold also. We have our Chennai correspondent Joy with us. She will throw more light on these equations.
5: हेलो
1: जी जॉय, स्वागत है आपका. और आपसे यही समझना चाहेंगे कि जी बताएं.
5: 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So I think that it has added some credibility, like the game of cricket in elections. Because as far as the state governance is concerned, there is no major issue which is coming in the factor of DMK. And like anti-incumbency, we also can't say because of the star status, the place where Jayalalitha was standing with a great charisma, that charisma has been taken over by Vijay. That we can say.
1: जी बिल्कुल. और इससे पहले कि हम आगे बढ़े, हम अपने

0: कांग्रेस सिर्फ 81 पर।
1: शुभनील, you know, coming back to you in Bengal, we've been seeing this seesaw battle between Suvendu and Mamata happening in Bhavanipur yet again. As we see, the latest Suvendu Adhikari has just nosed ahead of Mamata Banerjee. Now, how do you see the political landscape changing in Bengal? That is one, and of course, when we come to TMC and Mamata Banerjee in particular, what could be their politics in the coming days and the road ahead for them?
2: Well, first point is that if Mamata Banerjee is trailing in Bhavanipur, she is Trinamool Congress. I don't think that any other leader in the Trinamool Congress has the charisma or the weight that she carries. We just take one constituency from the state and look at it, and if there's Bhavanipur and she is trailing, so that itself is the biggest statement of this election. Much like in 2011 when Buddhadev Bhattacharya lost from Jadavpur constituency. And so that is the story of the election. If in Bhavanipur Mamata Banerjee is trailing, the tallest leader, the sitting chief minister, if you ask me, I think she was the person who was standing between the BJP win and BJP loss. If she is trailing, then obviously it's a huge, huge, huge political setback for the Trinamool Congress. In the coming days, what will happen to the Trinamool Congress, I am in no position to say. If going by past records, there have been a number of MLAs who have shifted to BJP. Also, there have been many MLAs who have shifted to the Trinamool. And to be fair, the Trinamool Congress has a welfarist politics. It has said many things against the BJP and all that, but it has also not been able to capture the imagination of the people on a very hardcore secular plank. And secondly, obviously, the BJP put forward everything that was there in their kitty to win Bengal election, which we all of us have seen. So in the coming days, things will pan out in a way which will not be very good for the Trinamool Congress. That is what I would say if these trends persist.
1: Now, Amrita, coming to you, one thing is, of course, we see the BJP kind of sweeping elections this time. Now, also, if we look at the background, with the kind of the negative kind of canvassing or whatever, if we look at the Congresses, how they have been conducting themselves over the past few months, and of course the Pawan Khera incident and all that happened, and the BJP as well, it went all guns blazing, with Hemanta Biswa Sarma, as in pitchforking his, not in a negative way, of course, but with the achievements, with the work that he had done, on the ground. So how do you see, has that kind of the narrative that the Congress wanted to set there has backfired on them a bit?
3: See, I felt that if you look at the results, it clearly shows that the Congress's effort was kind of, it didn't match to what Biswa Sarma was putting out on the ground. You have developmental works that Assam has really taken into consideration that Hemanta Biswa Sarma has produced in the last 5 years. But Congress, on the other hand, I think they did not take the fight home in the sense that it was a half-baked effort. And right now, you just told us some time ago that Gaurav Gogoi seems to be trailing from a seat. And that should come as a big surprise to the Congress leadership also, because Gaurav, in that particular seat, he's an MP from the Jorhat seat, in which assembly, I mean, the assembly segment where he's fighting an election, he's the sitting MP from that seat. And he had clinched that seat in 2024, even when BJP put the entire machinery in that seat, and he won with a margin of, I don't remember the exact number, but it was upwards of 40,000. The margin was that. Now, in that very seat, if in the assembly segment you're not going to win, then it says, it really tells the Congress party that they need to introspect into their own electoral, forget about the electoral effort that they put in, but also the organizational issues that they might have. If you see, the Congress lost some really big names in the state in the run-up to the assembly elections. The president was
0: जी
3: changed.
0: अमृता, आपके
3: I mean,
0: पास
3: the
0: वापस दोबारा लौटेंगे. कल्याण लाहा आकाशवाणी संवाददाता कोलकाता से जुड़ गए हैं. कल्याण वहां पर भवानीपुर में जोरदार संघर्ष है, लेकिन

0: This is Akashvani, the news read by Anuja Kumar. Early trends are now available for all four states and Puducherry Union Territory, which went to the polls. As per the latest counting, BJP has taken a surprise lead in West Bengal, while in Tamil Nadu, new entrant TVK, led by actor C. Joseph Vijay, has surged ahead, while opposition AIADMK is leading in second position and the state's ruling DMK is in the third position. In Kerala, Congress-led UDF has secured a comfortable lead, while the ruling BJP has secured a big lead in Assam, where it is leading in 78 seats of the 126 constituencies for which the trends are available. Congress is leading in 25 seats, AGP and Bodoland People's Front in 10 seats each, and others are leading in 3 seats. In West Bengal, BJP has taken an early lead in 135 seats out of the 227 constituencies for which the trends are available. Ruling Trinamool Congress is leading in 88 seats. Now we go live to our Kolkata correspondent, Kalyan Laha, for more update. Kalyan, what are the latest trends from there?
1: The latest trend is BJP is leading in many seats. As per the ECI guideline, as per the ECI data, the BJP is leading in 111 seats. And in important seat that Bhavanipur, where Chief Minister Mamata Banerjee and BJP leader of opposition Shobhendu Adhikari are fighting. At this very moment, Mamata Banerjee is leading. Sometime ago, Shobhendu Adhikari was leading, and there is a neck-to-neck fight we are seeing in Bhavanipur. And many districts where Trinamool Congress candidates were in the sitting position and they are trailing, like in Purva Bardhaman.
0: Thank you. Hello. Thank you, Kalyan, for that update. In Kerala, trends are available for 140 seats. Congress has taken early lead in 61 constituencies, state's ruling CPM in 29 seats and its ally CPI in 9 seats, RSP 3 seats. Kerala Congress is leading in 7, BJP in 1 seats. In Tamil Nadu, trends are available for 226 seats. Ruling DMK is leading in 35, while TVK leading in 104. In news just in, as the counting of votes in Tamil Nadu for assembly election is underway, the newly formed party TVK, Tamilaga Vetre Kadagam, by C. Joseph Vijay, has crossed the 100 mark. According to the Election Commission of India, the AIADMK is leading in 68 seats, whereas the DMK-led alliance is leading in 39 seats. If trends remain the same, actor-politician Vijay's TVK is set to emerge as a key player in Tamil Nadu, possibly even the single largest party in the state. In Puducherry, trends are available for 18 seats. Ruling AINRC is leading in 7 seats, while BJP is leading in 3. AIADMK is leading in 1 seat, DMK is leading in 2 seats. As per the Election Commission, these trends are for just a couple of rounds of the total rounds of counting. Counting of votes for the by-elections in 7 assembly constituencies across 5 states is also underway. These include Davangere South and Bagalkot assembly constituencies in Karnataka, Baramati and Rahuri constituencies in Maharashtra, Umret in Gujarat, Dharmnagar in Tripura and Koridang assembly constituency in Nagaland. BJP is leading in 5 constituencies, while Congress and Nationalist Congress Party NCP are leading in 1 seat each. In Davangere South constituency of Karnataka, Srinivas T. Dasakariyappa of BJP is leading.

0: जनता जनार्दन को विश्वास है जो मोदी जी जो प्रॉमिसेस करते हैं वो डिलीवर करते हैं, और इसी डबल इंजन गवर्नमेंट करीबन हिंदुस्तान के हर स्टेट में होगा आने वाले दिनों में।
1: That was BJP spokesperson Tom Vadakkan speaking to media earlier in the day. Mr. Tandon, back to you.
2: Yeah, we were talking about Tamil Nadu. You know, for long, Tamil Nadu has seen contest between DMK and AIADMK-led alliances. They have been, in fact, alternating in the office. But now the early trends from Tamil Nadu suggest that actor-turned-politician Joseph Vijay is leading by a huge gap. So in what is going to shape up to an unusually disruptive election, as I said earlier. Now the question is that his entry into politics has jolted a system long dominated by regional DMK.
1: Okay, Mr. Tandon, I'm sorry, but I will have to really interrupt you again. We have with us online Mr. Zafar Islam, the BJP spokesperson. Mr. Islam, welcome to Akashwani's Janadesh 2026.
3: Thank you very much.
1: Mr. Islam, what are your first reactions to the trends that we are getting right now from all the, from the four states and union territory of Puducherry?
3: Well, it is very apparent, and the writing on the wall was very clear for the Indy bloc and the Congress party in particular. They have been completely uprooted by the people of this great country, because they know that the policy was definitely, if you see in the West Bengal, Mamata Banerjee, part of Indy bloc, was primarily engaged in policy of abasement, corruption, and the way they misruled the West Bengal for the last 15 years, the administrative failure, the lack of security for women, all these things were actually working against him. There was a lot of anti-incumbency that has something which has worked, and people wanted a change, and that has worked for us because the vision of the Honorable Prime Minister has been appreciated, endorsed by the people of West Bengal and across India. That is why the performance of NDA in Tamil Nadu is excellent. And beyond any people on the street had expected, that we are doing exceedingly well there in Tamil Nadu. We have done exceedingly well in Puducherry. We are clean sweeping with Assam and Puducherry. And in Kerala also, you'll see that we had not opened our account in last election, but this time we will not only open account, our vote share will also improve significantly.
1: Mr. Islam, thank you so much for joining us, and we will definitely get back to you as more and more trends come in. Thank you so much for for talking to Akashwani. So, you know, Mr. Tandon, we were just talking about what is at stake for not just the parties, but these the CMs also. But I want to talk to you about the factors. The special intensive revision, you know, that has been a very big factor in this election, you know, from Assam to West Bengal. We saw a lot of controversy on that particular, this particular issue. So some people, there is a thought that, you know, this SIR is one of the reasons, because we have seen record turnout of voters, West Bengal, Tamil Nadu, Assam, Puducherry, we have seen record, turnout. So some people think that the SIR is also one of the reasons for this record turnout, because there was this fear in people that if they don't go out and vote, maybe they will not be allowed to vote in the next elections because of the way the names have been, you know, deleted from the electoral rolls in future.
2: No, let's first understand the SIR. Yeah. See, it was done in 1996 as well. The question is why poll percentage has gone up? Because earlier, if the poll electoral roll was 100, 20 people were those who were not living there, either were dead or they were no longer eligible to vote. That's why the poll percentage used to come down. Now, if out of 120, Deadwood is already deleted or gone because they were not existing. Now, the percentage is not to be seen from those 80. That's why the percentage has gone beyond 80%, 90%, 92%. Even otherwise also, West Bengal was known to be having heavy turnout, but now the percentage is from 80 onwards. So that is one reason. But the question is, this revision is not going to impact, because heavy turnout on the eve of the poll, eve of the counting, Trinamool Congress was also claiming that they are going to get majority. So therefore, they were very confident about it. So let's wait for the results. But the initial trends indicate that there is a very strong anti-incumbency. So

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0: Mr. Sinha, I just want to ask you one more question, and this time about the Assam. Assam, you are the BJP-led NDA's looks, to be heading towards forming the third consecutive government now. The interesting thing here is that in the past two elections, the BJP was not able to get a majority on its own. It was not able to cross the six figure of 60. But this time, as we can see, the trends are showing
1: us. In Assam, it's very clearly,
0: yes.
1: This was very clearly a report card versus Congress Party's minority card. Election,
0: right?
1: And people have preferred the report card. So in Assam, this time it was always meant to be a one-sided election, and the results show for themselves. The massive infrastructure development which has taken place across the state of Assam,
0: right?
1: Women empowerment, and of course we have succeeded in circumventing the demography distortion which Congress was presiding over pre-2016. So all of these factors have actually led to a massive flow in incumbency vote in our favor.
0: Right.
1: That explains the Assam verdict in our favor.
0: Mr. Sinha, thank you so much for speaking to Akashvani.
1: Thank you.
0: That was BJP spokesperson Tuhin Sinha speaking to us. Now, my next question is to both Mr. Tandon and Umesh Ji, both of you. You know, when we look at, we were talking about, Ashok Ji was just talking about actor Vijay, who's being seen as a disruptor in Tamil Nadu. But the interesting fact here is that it's not the first time that a celebrity or rather a film actor has, come into politics in Tamil Nadu. Tamil Nadu has had a very long history. You had MGR, there was J. Jayalalitha, Mr. Karunanidhi was a screenwriter. So it's not the first time that a actor has entered the political arena in Tamil Nadu. So why is he being seen as a disruptor? And what's so different about, this time that his party is leading so much? Mr. Tandon, we'll start with you.
2: If you look at it from the first general election onward, the Congress used to be a very dominant party in Tamil Nadu. They, produced stalwarts like Kamaraj and all that. But gradually, there was a vacuum. There was no other national party on the scene at that time. So therefore, the emergence of MGR, a film star, icon, then he became a disruptor.
0: Yeah.
2: Then he formed a party, Anna DMK. And he became a rival to Congress gradually. And then the emergence of DMK. So it became Congress, when Congress compromised with a regional party, forging an alliance, it proved to be Waterloo for the Congress.
0: Right.
2: Then DMK came on the scene. So it was for a very long time DMK versus AIADMK.
0: Yes.
2: Now after MGR's death, there was a question of legacy. And Jayalalitha captured that scene. Now, so she also was from the film fraternity. So DMK, as you also said, Karunanidhi was a script writer and all that. But it continued for a long time. After Jayalalitha's death, the AIADMK was in a very bad shape,
0: yes,
2: as the results are also showing. The BJP tried to emerge in Tamil Nadu, but of course they failed. Then they tried to align with AIADMK, And again, this alliance is also not proving

0: This is Akashvani, the news read by Valsa Williams. Early trends are now available for all four states and the Union Territory of Puducherry, which went to polls for assembly elections. BJP has taken a surprise lead in West Bengal. In Tamil Nadu, new entrant Tamiraga Vetri Karagam, TVK, led by actor C. Joseph Vijay, has surged ahead while opposition AIADMK is close behind in second position. The state's ruling DMK is in third position. In Keralam, Congress-led UDF has secured a comfortable lead, while the ruling BJP has secured a big lead in Assam. In West Bengal, according to trends available for 268 seats, BJP is leading in 173, Trinamool Congress in 92, CPM in 1, and others are leading in 2 seats. TMC leader and Chief Minister Mamata Banerjee is trailing BJP Shubhendu Adhikari in Bhavanipur Assembly seat. Adhikari is leading in Nandigram seat as well. Sitting BJP MLA Agnimitra Paul is leading in Asansol Dakshin seat over her nearest rival Tapush Banerjee of TMC. Aam Janata Unnayan Party AJUP Chief Humayun Kabir is leading in the Nauda seat over his nearest TMC rival. While TMC eyes a third term, the BJP seeks a historic win after a record turnout of 92.49% in a two-phase polling. Meanwhile, BJP candidate and leader of opposition Shubhendu Adhikari has asserted that the BJP will form the next government in West Bengal. In Tamil Nadu, trends are available for 234 seats, ruling Dravida Munnetra Kazhagam, DMK, led by Chief Minister M.K. Stalin, is leading on 41 seats, while its rival All India Anna Dravida Munnetra Kazhagam, AIADMK, is leading at 63 seats, and the new entrant Tamiraga Vetri Karagam, TVK, led by actor C. Joseph Vijay, is leading in 109 seats. We are now joined by our correspondent Joy from Chennai for more updates. Joy, what is the atmosphere like in the state as debutant TVK has taken a surprising lead?
1: Good evening, Valsa. Good afternoon, Valsa.
0: Good afternoon.
1: See, this is the first time that TVK entered TN politics and is leading the political ground in the state. Vijay has won, is leading in two constituencies. And I would like to give you some interesting facts that Vijay had given a seat to his driver's son. That contestant has also won in Chennai. So Chennai has almost gone to Vijay, which is a surprise in political history

0: the state. Tamil Nadu now has a charismatic figure like Jayalalitha and MGR. The difference is that both of them, Jayalalitha and MGR, were charismatic figures and they had an ideology. But the entire electioneering and campaigning was only against the ruling party. And with that charisma, I think that all the first-time voters had gone to Vijay. I would also like to give some detail about the voting.
1: Joy, I think we'll return to you later since we are short of time right now. In Assam, trends are available for all 126 seats. BJP is leading in 80 seats, while its ally AGP is ahead in 9, Congress in 24 seats, Bodoland People's Front 10, AIUDF 2, and Rajor Dal in 1. In Keralam, trends are available for all 140 seats. Congress has secured an early lead in 58 seats and its ally Indian Union Muslim League is leading in 22 seats. In Puducherry, out of a total of 30 seats, trends are available for 29 constituencies. Ruling AINRCE is leading at 10. BJP is leading in 4, while Congress is ahead on 7 seats. BJP spokesperson Shehzad Poonawalla has said that the BJP is heading towards a historic win in West Bengal as per trends of the assembly election results. Talking to Akashwani News, he said people have rejected the Congress and TMC due to their appeasement politics. The counting of votes for by-elections to 7 assembly seats in 5 states is also underway. These include 2 constituencies, each in Karnataka and Maharashtra, and 1 each in Gujarat, Tripura and Nagaland. And with that, we end this news bulletin.

0: This is Akashvani, the news read by Valsa Williams. Initial trends that emerged in counting of votes for all four states in Puducherry Union Territory have sustained as counting rounds progress into the day. As per latest counting, BJP has taken a surprise lead in West Bengal, while in Tamil Nadu, new entrant Tamaraga Vetrikaragam TVK, led by actor C. Joseph Vijay, has surged ahead. Opposition AIADMK is in second position and the state's ruling DMK is trailing on the third spot. In Kerala, Congress-led UDF has secured a comfortable lead, while the ruling BJP has secured a big lead in Assam. In West Bengal, BJP has taken a lead in 190 seats out of all the 293 constituencies for which counting of ballots has been taken up today. Ruling Trinamool Congress is leading in 98 seats. In Tamil Nadu, trends are available for all 234 seats. New entrant Tamaraga Vetrikaragam TVK, led by actor C. Joseph Vijay, has made a grand debut, leading in 106 seats. Opposition AIADMK is in second position with leads in 64 constituencies. Ruling DMK is trailing at third position with leads in 43 seats. PMK is leading in 5 seats, while Congress is ahead in 5 seats. In Assam, BJP is leading in 78 seats and its ally AGP is leading in 9 seats out of all the 126 constituencies for which trends are available. Congress is leading in 24 seats, Bodoland People's Front in 10 seats. We are now joined by our correspondent Rakesh Dole from Assam. Rakesh, tell us what are the latest trends from there that you can bring us.
1: She said it's 79, to correct you. It's 79 seats BJP is leading and 9 Assam Gana Parishad, AGP, and the BPF in 10. So if you see the major candidates of Congress, they are trailing. If you see Gaurav Gogoi, who is the star candidate, we can say, from the Congress, from Jorhat constituency, he is behind Hitendranath Goswami, the BJP, the sitting MLA and the BJP candidate by around 16,000 votes, over 16,000 votes. It is the 10th round and out of the 14th. And if we see the other candidate from Nazira constituency, the Mayur, the Devavrata Saikia, who is also the another important candidate from Indian National Congress, he is also lagging behind here by 19,000 votes. Mayur Borgohai from BJP is leading there. It's very interesting this year because Devavrata Saikia is the sitting MLA here. Last time he won marginally. He's from Congress. Congress won marginally in this seat. And Mayur Borgohai was the candidate from BJP that time also. And much talk did this poor constituency. Pradyut Bordoloi, who joined BJP from Congress just before the election, is leading. Much talk was there. The people won't accept him. But if we see the margin here,

0: virgin. It's over 35,000. Mirabo Thakur is training.
1: So right, Rakesh. Right, Rakesh, yes, thank you for those details. We'll keep coming back to you for more. In Kerala, trends are available for all 140 seats. Congress has taken a lead in 58 constituencies. State's ruling CPM is ahead in 29 seats and its ally CPI in 9 seats, RSP in 3. Kerala Congress is leading in 7, BJP in 3 seats. First results have come in from Puducherry out of 8 results declared. Ruling AINRC has won 3 seats and is leading in 7 seats. Congress has won 1 seat and is ahead in 6 seats. DMK has won 1 seat and is leading in 3 seats. BJP has won 1 seat and is leading in 3. AIADMK has won 1 seat and independents have won 1 seat and leading in 2 seats. As per the Election Commission, barring Puducherry, several rounds of counting are due to be taken up. Counting of votes for the by-elections in 7 assembly constituencies across 5 states is also underway. These include 2 constituencies each in Karnataka and Maharashtra and 1 each in Gujarat, Tripura and Nagaland. And with that, we end this news bulletin.

0: West Bengal. Mm-hmm. I mean, it was unexpected. I mean, whoever says that he had been in the know of the things and he had been knowing as to what exactly the result is going to be, I think he's not correct.
1: Right.
0: Nobody had expected 2/3, mind you. It's not 2/3 seat, number of seats, and that to a quantum jump of 6% over the last assembly elections, Lok Sabha elections. So, and 10% over the last assembly elections. That's, I mean, willy-nilly, that says that there is something more than what meets the eyes.
1: Right.
0: And broadly, if you take the entire scenario, mm-hmm. there is a very palpable situation where BJP in roads in a state which is culturally altogether different, which has strong cultural moorings.
1: Yes.
0: And if they can transgress that and broad national Hindu nationalism, that gets completely that becomes influential in that West Bengal, which has its own cultural identity. Yes. That shows that BJP, I mean, there is no limit for BJP's expansion.
1: Right.
0: And you will find in Kerala also.
1: Right.
0: Why BJP is galloping in Kerala? Why support base? I mean, to the extent that there is a phrase in this election that was used very, very, very frequently, mm-hmm. that was Christian and Sang.
1: Right.
0: That was the kind of combination Kerala they had been having.
1: Yeah.
0: So you can imagine that why BJP's, there is no denying the fact that people may say it is communal agenda.
1: Yeah.
0: But I won't say it is just a communal agenda. Why people will vote for a party giving up its cultural identity, giving up all the development. Kerala is a different
1: exactly.
0: state.
1: Exactly. Social indicators, you look at it, it's...
0: Human indicators. I mean, all the human development.
1: Very index, well, doing very well.
0: All indices are different. Yeah. So that shows that BJP is... I mean, you cannot just blame BJP for the simple... They don't know it is communal politics, right. Identity politics. No, it's not that. Why would consecutively people vote and not only vote, support waste right. will increase continuously.
1: Yeah.
0: That shows that there is something which has to be analyzed differently.
1: Right. And now we've been joined by political analysts online. We have Ms. Amrita Madhu Kaivalya from Guwahati with us and Satish Srivastava from Chennai. Ms. Kaivalya, welcome to Akashwani's Janadesh 2026.
2: Thank you for having me.
1: Ms. Kaivalya, what the results that you're seeing in the trends that we're seeing coming in from Assam, clearly BJP on a hat trick now, and also the fact that this time it seems to be, you know, it appears that it's going to be able to form a government on its own. It has crossed the majority 60 mark. What is your, what is your analysis of the reasons that the BJP, of course, has been able to, you know, get those additional votes and, you know, been able to cross that majority mark?
2: Yes. If you look at the initial election results, you would see that the people of Assam has given another mandate to the BJP.
1: Mm-hmm.
2: But I think behind that, you'll also have to understand the people of Assam have given a mandate once again to Himanta Biswa Sarma.
1: Right.
2: Because what BJP is today in Assam is pretty much what he has, you know, build the party to be at this point of time. If you look at it, the people who were in the BJP before are not the key functionaries of the BJP's Assam unit. It is basically Himanta running the show.
1: Right.
2: And so it's a mandate on his behalf, A. B, you also see the fact that the Congress did not run a very strong campaign,
1: mm-hmm.
2: a campaign that should have been a match to the political agility of opponent like Himanta Biswa Sarma. So you had a divided house inside the Congress. They were in fight.

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1: 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still trying to make inroads in a state like Tamil Nadu and Kerala. Particularly about Tamil Nadu, even if you know the present government DMK seems to be on the way out and a new outfit, a new party which is actor Vijay's TVK is on the way in, but it's still a regional party. So we still see that the national parties BJP and the Congress are still not you know being able to get there, you know, get a foot in, so to speak, in not, I wouldn't say that they have not been able to get a foot in, but they're still trying to you know make a space for themselves. So it's still the regional parties which are ruling the roost. Mr. Tandon, what would you say?
2: No, if we are talking about Tamil Nadu, as I said earlier, since independent Congress was the dominant party in Tamil Nadu, if I may say, perhaps it was the only party in politics. It produced Kamraj. But then once they aligned with a regional party, that started the downfall of the Congress in Tamil Nadu. And it led to literally wiping out. And now they are a very junior partner of the DMK in this particular election and in the earlier elections also. So the blame really lies on the national party like Congress. Why did they? See, just to avoid a defeat, they aligned with the regional party that, and then they literally helped the regional party to grow. I mean, if there is one regional party, then obviously another regional party will come up, and that is the history of the Tamil Nadu politics. And as I fully agree with N.K. Singh, that the film stars had a very important role in the Tamil Nadu politics. But I also agree with him that even the regional the film stars, they have confined Tamil Nadu politics to regionalism.
1: Right.
2: It's still dominated by regional politics, whether it is DMK, AIADMK, or now actor Vijay's party. So therefore, regionalism has got very deep root into the Tamil Nadu politics, and the blame squarely lies with the national party. And the new party, BJP, which has been trying for the last quite some time, they have their own compulsions and problems. But the fact remains that Tamil Nadu is very well entrenched still with the regionalism.
1: Mr. Singh, what would you add to that? Like I was saying, that
0: I know, still I fully agree with Ashokji. The fact is that BJP's inroad in all these domains, these new domains. Why BJP is succeeding but Congress isn't, but rather it is giving up their territory to some regional forces or BJP.
1: Right.
0: Why? Because Congress has virtually given a walkover in most of these elections. Where do you find a Congress leader fighting with the same zeal which Narendra Modi, the Prime Minister, is showing?
1: Right.
0: Notwithstanding all the handicaps, as a Prime Minister, he has so many work.
1: Yeah.
0: Still, he will be in the Bengal and his presence remains conspicuous all through. We with new kabhi jhalmuri, sometimes something different.

0: 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हुआ।
1: Good afternoon. This is Akashvani and I am Valsa Williams with the midday news. The headlines. BJP heads for landslide victory in West Bengal, leads on 193 seats out of 293, Trinamool ahead on 95 seats. In Assam, BJP set to return to power for a third term. In Tamil Nadu, actor turned politician Vijay's party TVK delivers a super hit on debut, ruling DMK on third spot, Chief Minister MK Stalin trails. In Keralam, Congress-led UDF marches towards a clear majority to replace LDF. NDA on way to retain power in Puducherry. In assembly by-elections, BJP wins one seat each in Gujarat, Tripura and Nagaland. Early trends are now available for all four states and the Union Territory of Puducherry, which went to polls for assembly elections. Initial trends that emerged have sustained as counting rounds progress into the day. As per latest counting, the BJP has taken a surprise lead in West Bengal, while in Tamil Nadu, new entrant Thamizhai Vetri Kazhagam, TVK, led by actor C. Joseph Vijay, has surged ahead. Opposition AIADMK is in second position, and the state's ruling DMK is trailing at third spot. In Kerala, Congress-led UDF has secured a comfortable lead, while the ruling BJP has secured a big lead in Assam. In West Bengal, the BJP is heading towards a victory as per trends available so far. Counting is taking place for 293 assembly constituencies out of a total 294. Trends are available for all 293 seats. BJP is leading in 193. Trinamool Congress is ahead in 95. CPM in 1 and others in 4. The Trinamool Congress is staring at defeat after 15 years in power in the first election after the Special Intensive Division SIR. West Bengal Assembly has 294 seats. To form the government, a simple majority of 148 seats is needed. Any party or coalition of parties must gain the magic figure to win the election. West Bengal Chief Minister and TMC leader Mamata Banerjee is leading over her BJP rival Shubhendu Adhikari in Bhavanipur constituency, while Shubhendu Adhikari is leading in Nandigram seat. Sitting BJP MLA Agnimitra Paul is leading in Asansol Dakhin seat over her nearest rival Tapush Banerjee of the TMC. BJP candidate Sharbari Mukherjee is leading over her nearest rival of TMC in the erstwhile left bastion of Jadavpur in South Kolkata. BJP candidate Ratna Devnath, mother of the victim doctor in RG Kaur rape and murder horror, is leading from Panihati. Aam Janata Unnayan Party AJUP chief Humayun Kabir is leading in the Nauda seat over his nearest TMC rival. We now go over live to our correspondent Kalyan Laha in Kolkata for more. Kalyan, what is the latest update that you have for us from the ground?
2: The latest update is BJP is leading in more than 190 seats. And if we see the voter percentage, that BJP's percentage compared to 2021 election has increased nearly 8%, and TMC's percentage decreased nearly 7%. And we also see that this is a BJP thumping victory is going to be held compared to the 2024 Lok Sabha election. One more thing is that in Kolkata, there are many seats where BJP is leading at this moment. And voters are favoring BJP this time. Not only in Kolkata, in other states like in Purva Bardhaman, in Murshidabad, in Malda, North Chobbish Paragona, South Chobbish Paragona, there are many seats where BJP is leading at this time.
1: Right, Kalyan, thanks for bringing us those details. In Assam, the ruling BJP is all set to retain power for the third consecutive term as per trends and results available so far. Out of a total of 126 assembly seats, results have been declared for 13 constituencies. BJP has bagged 10 seats, while its allies AGP has won one seat and Borderland People's Front has bagged two seats. Trends are available for the remaining 113 seats. BJP is leading in 69, while its ally AGP is ahead in 7 and Borderland People's Front in 8. Congress is leading in 25 seats and AIUDF and Rajor Dal in 2 each. BJP candidate and Chief Minister Hemanta Biswa Sarma is leading over his nearest Congress rival Vidisha Niyog. In the Jalukbari constituency, BJP candidate Hitendranath Goswami has defeated Assam Congress President Gaurav Gogoi in Jorhat. Cabinet Minister Piyush Hazarika of the BJP has defeated Congress's Bubul Das in Jagi Road constituency. Most of the ministers in the outgoing BJP-led Assam government are leading. Aham Gana Parishat AGP President and Agriculture Minister Atul Bora is leading from Bokakhat constituency by more than 3,000 votes over his nearest Rajor Dal candidate. Minister and BJP leader Chandra Mohan Patwari is ahead of Congress's Ratul Patwari in Tihu seat. Actor turned politician Vijay led Tamaragavetri Karagam TVK is all set to create history in Tamil Nadu assembly election by emerging as the single largest party leading on 110 seats out of 234 constituencies across the state. Counting of votes is underway at all 75,064 polling stations at 62 designated counting centres across the state amid tight security. In an intense three-cornered battle in the state, trends are available from all 234 seats. According to the Election Commission, the ruling Dravida Munnetra Kazhagam DMK, led by Chief Minister M.K. Stalin, is leading on 49 seats, while its rival All India Anna Dravida Munnetra Kazhagam AIA DMK is leading at 57 seats. PMK is leading on 5 seats. Indian National Congress INC is leading on 4 seats. BJP has taken a lead on 1 seat. And others in 9 seats. We are now joined live by our correspondent Joy from Chennai for more updates. Joy, what is the atmosphere like in the state as debutant TVK has taken a surprising lead?
3: Yeah. Good afternoon, Valsa.
1: Good afternoon.
3: The atmosphere is celebration for TVK's fans. The Gen Z's favorite Ilaiya Thalapathi actor Vijay has secured almost 38% of the votes and is leading in 112 seats. AIA-DMK-led NDA has the numbers for opposition and DMK has been pushed to the third place with Chief Minister Stalin trailing in his constituency. Actor Vijay's favorite verse, Unga Vijay, Naan Varen, meaning I'm your Vijay and I'm coming. So that is the magic word that took the election campaign by surprise. Tamil Nadu, which has been missing the charismatic figures like Jayalalitha and MGR, is now happy with the presence of actor Vijay, according to the Gen Z group. His blockbuster films also caters to the young voters of the state and all the age group. The contributing factor to Vijay's leading position is that over 2 crore 14 lakh voters from 18 to 40 years who are constantly engaged with the social media were keenly following actor Vijay where he goes and what he does. Actor Vijay's father also appreciated his boldness in launching his political career as a lone person, as an independent party. And allegations against DMK government's law and order situation, drug smuggling and corruption were targeted during this election by all the parties, including TVK. However, though it is the single largest party, it is missing the majority figure. So we will know the real situation as time goes.
1: Right,
3: thank you,
1: Joy, thank you for those details. On to Keralam, counting of votes is underway at 40,771 polling stations, according to trends available for all 140 seats. Congress has secured a lead in 60 seats and its ally, the Indian Union Muslim League, IUML, is leading in 23 seats. Ruling CPIM is ahead in 28, while its ally, CPI, in 9 seats. Kerala Congress is ahead in 7 seats, while the BJP is leading in 2 seats. We now have our correspondent Smithy M. Paluruthi with us. Smithy, tell us the atmosphere in Kerala with the UDF poised for a win.
4: Well, sir, a very strong anti-incumbency wave is seen against LDF all over Kerala. Almost all the prominent leaders of the ruling LDF are facing the heat of this wave. Well, sir, take the case of Chief Minister Pinarayi Vijayan, who won from Dharmadam last time with a huge margin, which was more than the vote secured by his nearest contestant. Now he is facing a neck-to-neck competition. Pinarayi Vijayan may even lose the battle in the final round, from where he was expecting an easy walkover. The UDF camps are in a celebratory mood from morning itself. Prominent leaders, including opposition leader V.D. Satheesan and former KPC President Ramesh Chennithala, were maintaining a clear lead from the beginning. Well, sir, another significant performance is by BJP State President Raju Chandrasekhar. He has been maintaining his lead from the very first round. The BJP, which is currently has no representation in the assembly, is performing very well in many constituencies across Kerala. Apart from Nemam, the BJP is in a strong position in Palakkad, Kazhakkootam and Manjeshwaram. Well, sir, we have to wait until the final round of counting in these places. At the same time, Union Minister of State George Kurian is trailing in third place behind UDF and LDF. That's all for now, well, sir.
1: Right, thank you, Smithy, for that update. Puducherry is expected to witness the return of a National Democratic Alliance NDA government led by N. Rangaswamy's All India NR Congress, AINRC, out of a total of 30 seats. Results of 14 seats are available. Ruling AINRC has won 7 seats, while BJP bagged 2 seats. AIADMK, Indian National Congress, and DMK have also won 1 seat each so far, and independents bagged 2 seats. We now go over live to our correspondent Vivin S. Nath in Puducherry. Vivin, what are the key results in the Union Territory as people have reinstated their trust in the AINRC?
5: Well, sir, among the key results, All India NR Congress candidate and incumbent Chief Minister N. Rangaswamy has won Thattanchavadi constituency by 4,441 votes. In this constituency, Neyyam Makkal Kazhagam candidate E. Vinayakam finished second, while former Chief Minister and Congress candidate V. Vaithilingam slipped to fourth position behind an independent candidate. In Embalam, All India NR Congress candidate E. Mohan Das has won by a margin of 4,661 votes, while in Ariyankuppam, AINRC candidate C. Ayyappan has secured a victory by a margin of 603 votes. In Osudu, Congress candidate P. Karthikeyan has won by a margin of 4,018 votes over the BJP candidate. Well, sir, among the ongoing counts, All India NR Congress candidates are leading in several constituencies, including Muthiyalpet, Karikal North, Nettapakkam, Lospet, Yanam.
1: In assembly by-elections for 7 constituencies across 5 states, BJP has won 1 seat each in Gujarat, Tripura and Nagaland, and is leading in 1 each in Maharashtra and Karnataka. In Maharashtra, BJP ally Nationalist Congress Party, NCP, is leading in the other constituency where bipoll was held. Congress candidate is leading in 1 constituency in Karnataka. In Dharmanagar constituency of Tripura, BJP's Jawahar Chakraborty has defeated Amitabh Datta of Communist Party of India Marxist by a margin of 18,290 votes, while in Koridang Assembly constituency of Nagaland, Tauchir E. Imchen of BJP has defeated independent candidate Toshikaba by a margin of 3,123 votes. In Umret constituency of Gujarat, Harshad Bhai Govind Bhai Parmar of BJP has won by a margin of 30,743 votes. Prime Minister Narendra Modi will visit the BJP headquarters in New Delhi this evening. He will address the party workers after the results of the assembly elections in 4 states and 1 union territory. BJP leaders have hailed the party's victory in West Bengal, and Assam party spokesperson Shehzad Poonawalla has said the BJP is heading towards a historic win in West Bengal as per trends of assembly election results. He said it is a BJP spokesperson Tuhin Sinha has said people of West Bengal have rejected the politics of TMC. He said it is a big day for the BJP and a tribute to the legacy of Dr. Shyama Prasad Mukherjee. And now before we

End the bulletin, the headlines once again. BJP heads for a landslide victory in West Bengal. Assembly elections leads on 193 seats out of 293. Trinamool ahead on 95 seats. In Assam, BJP set to return to power for third term. In Tamil Nadu, actor turned politician Vijay's party TVK delivers a super hit on debut. Ruling DMK on third spot, Chief Minister M.K. Stalin trails. In Kerala, Congress-led UDF marches towards clear majority to replace LDF. NDA on way to retain power in Puducherry. In assembly by-elections, BJP wins one seat each in Gujarat, Tripura and Nagaland. With that, we end the midday news.

0: She opened the door quietly. She kept her bag on the table quietly. Her mother looked at her.
1: Unshankla, you're very quiet today. Did anything happen in the school?
2: Yes, Ava. A new boy came to our school. He sits in our class.
1: Yes.
2: The teacher helped him sit in the front desk. He wears black glasses. He cannot see. He will come every day. How will he do things?
1: Finish your biscuits and milk. Then we will play a new game.
2: Yes, let us play.
0: She tied a scarf over Ong Shangla's eyes.
1: Now, tell me, what do I hold in my hand?
2: How can I? My eyes are closed. I can't see.
1: You can find out. Try it. What do I hold?
0: Ong Shangla touched it.
2: It is something soft. A flower.
1: Yes. But what flower is it? Smell it.
2: It is a rose.
1: Good. Now try another thing. What do I hold?
2: I know. It is the bell. The small bell that gives such a musical sound. I can hear it, Ava.
0: Ong Shangla took the bell and shook it herself.
1: Smart girl. What do I hold now? Do you know?
0: Ong Shangla touched it.
2: It is a glass.
0: She put one finger slightly into the glass.
2: A glass of water?
1: Are you sure? It could be milk or juice.
0: Ong Shangla tasted it.
2: Oh, it is not water. It is orange juice.
1: Good girl. Now, I will remove the scarf. You must tell what is in front of you.
0: She took off the scarf. Ong Shangla blinked and looked at her.
2: It is you, Ava. I see you. That was a wonderful game, Ava.
1: So, Ong Shangla, if a child cannot see, there are other ways of finding out things. But the child may have some difficulties. I hope all of you will be friends with the new boy.
2: Yes, Ava.
1: Good girl.
0: Ong Shangla calls her mother Ava. What is the word for mother in your mother tongue? Close your eyes. Imagine that when your eyes are closed, how would you identify water, flower, sugar, direction of a clapping sound?
1: Note to the teacher. Sensitize children to the challenges faced by the differently abled.
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This program was brought to you by CIET NCERT, New Delhi, India. अभी आपने सुना ये कार्यक्रम। आशा है श्रोताओं कि ये कार्यक्रम आपको जरूर पसंद आया होगा।

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As per latest counting, BJP has taken a surprise lead in West Bengal, while in Tamil Nadu, new entrant Tamilaga Vetri Kazhagam, TVK, led by actor C. Joseph Vijay, has surged ahead. Opposition AIADMK is in second position, and the state's ruling DMK is trailing at third spot. In Kerala, results and trends available for all 140 seats. Congress-led United Democratic Front is on course to trounce the ruling left Democratic Front. Congress has won 24 seats and is leading in 40 seats. Congress ally IUML has won 4 seats and is leading in 18 seats. Ruling CPM has won 12 seats and is leading in 14. Ally CPI has won 4 seats and leading in 4 seats, while Kerala Congress has won 4 seats and leading in 3 seats. In West Bengal, the BJP is poised for an overwhelming mandate in West Bengal Assembly elections. Out of a total of 293 Assembly seats, results have been declared for 6 constituencies. BJP has bagged 4 seats, while Trinamool Congress has won 2 seats. As per trends available so far for 287 seats, BJP is leading in 189, while Trinamool Congress is ahead in 92, CPM in 1, Congress in 2, and others in 3. Actor-turned-politician Vijay's led Tamilaga Vetri Kazhagam, TVK, is all set to create history in Tamil Nadu Assembly elections by emerging as the single largest party, leading on 107 seats out of 234 constituencies across the state. The counting of votes is underway at all 75,064 polling stations at 62 designated counting centres across the state amid tight security. In an intense three-cornered battle in the state, one result has been declared while trends available from other 233 seats. According to the Election Commission, the ruling Dravida Munnetra Kazhagam, DMK, led by Chief Minister M.K. Stalin, is leading on 55 seats and it has won a seat, while its rival All India Anna Dravida Munnetra Kazhagam, AIADMK, is leading at 52 seats. PMK is leading on 5 seats. Indian National Congress, INC, is ahead on 4 seats. BJP has taken lead on 2 seats and others at 8 seats. In Assam, the ruling BJP is all set to retain power in Assam for the third consecutive term. Out of a total of 126 assembly seats, results have been declared for 39 constituencies. BJP has bagged 31 seats, while its allies AGP has won 2 seats and Borderland People's Front has secured 5 seats. On the other hand, All India United Democratic Front, AIUDF, has secured 1 seat. As per trends available for the remaining 87 seats, BJP is leading in 50 seats, while its ally AGP is ahead in 6 and Borderland People's Front in 5. Congress is leading in 21 seats, AIUDF in 1, Raijor Dal in 2 seats and others in 2 seats. The majority mark in the 126-member Assam Legislative Assembly is 64 seats. In Kerala, trends and results available for all 140 seats. Congress has won 5 seats and leading in 57 constituencies. State's ruling CPM has won 4 seats and is ahead in 23 seats. And its ally CPI is leading in 9 seats. RSP 3, Kerala Congress is leading in 7 and BJP in 2 seats. Results have also come in from Puducherry. Out of 13 results declared, ruling AINRC has won 6 seats and is leading in 4 seats. Congress has won 1 seat and is ahead in 6 seats. DMK has won 1 seat and is leading in 3 seats. BJP has won 2 seats and is leading in 2. As per Election Commission, barring Puducherry, several rounds of counting are due to be taken up. In assembly by-elections for 7 constituencies across 5 states, BJP has won a seat each in Gujarat, Tripura and Nagaland, and is leading in 1 each in Maharashtra and Karnataka. Congress has won a constituency in Karnataka, while in Maharashtra, BJP ally Nationalist Congress Party, NCP, is leading in the other constituency where by-polls was held. Here is the overall tally in West Bengal. BJP is leading in 190 and has won 6 seats. TMC leads 89, wins 2. In Assam, BJP leads in 38, wins 43. Congress leads 21. In Tamil Nadu, TVK leads in 95, wins 11. AIADMK leads 47. And DMK leads 56 and wins in 3. And that is the end of this news bulletin.

0: 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I'm Lucy Gabriel, and I'm here to guide you through the latest job vacancies across various sectors and government recruitment updates to help you navigate the competitive job market. We begin with
1: Uttar Pradesh.

0: Jatin and joined the Anushilan Samiti. He, along with Jatin, founded the revolutionary organization Pathuriaghat Abhyayam Samiti.
1: Following his arrest and release in the Howrah conspiracy case, Bagha Jatin suspended activities and left Kolkata in 1911 under the responsibility of Atul Krishna. As an organizer, Atul Krishna sheltered revolutionaries. Later, a few members of the Anushilan Samiti formed a new branch of the Seva Samiti under Atul Krishna Ghosh. During this time, Atul Krishna maintained contact with many revolutionaries, including Rash Bihari Bose, Gurdeep Singh, Tarak Nath Das, and other Kumagata Maru patriots.
0: At the beginning of the First World War, Atul Krishna Ghosh and Bagha Jatin tried to obtain weapons in Germany and launch a revolution against British rule. However, the British authorities became aware of the situation and attacked Balasore, where the weapons were to be delivered. Bagha Jatin was martyred during the operation. The death of Bagha Jatin left Atul Krishna shattered. He was arrested in 1924 and released after 2 years. Atul Krishna passed away on the 4th of May 1966.
2: Yes, and we are also remembering Pandit Kishan Maharaj, who passed away on this day in 2008. He was a legendary Indian tabla maestro from the Banaras Gharana. He is widely considered as one of the finest percussionists in Hindustani classical music history. Let's listen into one of his compositions.

0: Yes, and we're also remembering Audrey Hepburn, who was born on this day. She was a Belgian-born British actress and humanitarian who became one of the most enduring icons of Hollywood's golden age. Renowned for her elfin charm and sophisticated style, she rose to international stardom with a breakout role in Roman Holiday in 1953, for which she became the first actress to win an Academy Award, a Golden Globe, and a BAFTA for a single performance. Off-screen, she was a dedicated UNICEF Goodwill Ambassador, using a global platform to advocate for children in need.
1: Well, in Roman

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BJP is headed for landslide victory in West Bengal assembly elections, whereas the ruling dispensations are set to return in Assam and Pondicherry. In Tamil Nadu, actor-turned-politician Vijay's party, TVK, is poised to deliver a super hit on debut. In Keralam, Congress-led UDF is marching towards a clear majority to replace LDF. In assembly by-elections, BJP has won a seat each in Gujarat, Tripura and Nagaland, while Congress has won in Karnataka. Out of the total of 293 assembly seats, results have been declared for 11 constituencies so far. BJP has bagged 9 seats, while Trinamool Congress has won 2 seats in West Bengal. Prominent BJP candidates who registered win include Agni Mitra Paul from Asansol Dakshin constituency and Karfa Suman from the Bhatar seat. On the other hand, TMC's Riyar Hussain Sarkar has emerged victorious from the Bhagwan Gola seat. As per trends available so far for 282 seats, BJP is leading in 191, while Trinamool Congress is ahead in 85. CPM in 1, Congress in 2, and others in 3. West Bengal Chief Minister and TMC leader Mamata Banerjee is leading over her BJP rival Shubhendu Adhikari in Bhavanipur constituency, while Shubhendu Adhikari is ahead in Nandigram seat. The ruling BJP is all set to retain power in Assam for the third consecutive term. Out of a total of 126 assembly seats, results have been declared for 74 constituencies so far. BJP has bagged 59 seats, while its allies AGP has won 5 seats and Bodoland People's Front has secured 6 seats. On the other hand, Congress, All India United Democratic Front and TMC gained 1 seat each. The majority mark in the 126-member Assam Legislative Assembly is 64 seats. BJP candidate Hitendra Nath Goswami has defeated Assam Congress President Gaurav Gogoi in Jorhat seat. Piyush Hazarika of BJP won against Congress's Shri Bupul Das in Jagi Road constituency. BJP candidate and Chief Minister Himant Biswa Sarma is leading over his nearest Congress rival Vidisha Niyog in the Jalukbari constituency. Mohammad Nurul Islam of Congress is surging ahead in Shri Jangaram constituency. In Kerala, results and trends are available for all 140 seats. Congress-led United Democratic Front is on course to trounce the ruling LDF or left

0: Democratic front. Congress has won 33 seats and is leading in 30 seats. Congress ally IUML has won 8 seats and leading in 14 seats. Ruling CPM has won 18 seats and leading in 8. Ally CPI has won 5 seats and leading in 3 seats, while Kerala Congress has won 6 seats and leading in 1 seat. Latest trends indicate Chief Minister and CPIM leader Pinarayi Vijayan is leading in Dharmadam constituency by more than 18,000 votes, while former Union Minister and BJP State President Rajiv Chandrasekhar is leading in Nemam constituency by more than 3,000 votes, ahead of State Education Minister and Senior CPIM leader V. Shivanukutty. In Kanjirapalli constituency, Ronnie K. Baby of Congress defeated Dr. N. Jayaraj of Kerala Congress M over 5,000 votes. In Thrissur constituency, Rajan Jayapalan of Congress has defeated Alankore Leela Krishnan of CPIM and Padmaja Venugopal of BJP. Puducherry is expected to witness the return of a National Democratic Alliance or NDA government led by N. Rangasamy's All India NR Congress AINRC. Out of a total of 30 seats, results of 18 seats are available. According to the Election Commission, N. Rangasamy's AINRC has won 9 seats and is leading in 2 seats, while BJP has bagged 2 seats and is leading on 1 seat. AIADMK, India National Congress and DMK have also got 1 seat each, and independent candidates bagged 3 seats. Chief Minister N. Rangasamy has been re-elected from the Tathanachavadi constituency by a margin of over 4,000 votes from his nearest rival, E. Vinayagam of NMK party. In assembly by-elections for 7 constituencies across 5 states, BJP has won a seat each in Gujarat, Tripura and Nagaland and is leading in 1 each in Maharashtra and Karnataka. Congress has won 1 constituency in Karnataka. And that is the end of this news bulletin.
1: यह आकाशवाणी दिल्ली का इंद्रप्रस्थ चैनल है। मीडियम वेव 366.3 मीटर अर्थात 819 किलोहर्ट्ज़, डीआरएम 810 किलोहर्ट्ज़ पर। श्रोताओं, अब प्रस्तुत है लोक संगीत का कार्यक्रम लोक रंजनी।

0: Results haven't declared for 61 constituencies so far. BJP has bagged 48 seats, while Trinamool Congress has won 13 seats. As per the trends available so far, for 232 seats, BJP is leading in 153, while Trinamool Congress is ahead in 73. CPM in 1, Congress in 2, and others in 3. Ruling BJP appears all set to retain power in Assam, securing a historic third successive term. Out of a total of 126 assembly seats, results haven't declared for 86 constituencies so far. BJP has bagged 62 seats, while its ally Aham Gana Parikhar, AGP, has won 6 seats, and Bodoland People's Front, BPF, has secured 8 seats. Congress has gained 7, while ARUTF, Raijor Dal, and TMC clinched 1 seat each. In Kerala, results and trends are available for all 140 seats. Congress-led UDF is on course to trounce the ruling LDF. Congress has won 55 seats and is leading in 8 seats. Congress ally RUML has won 15 seats and leading in 7. Ruling CPM has won 22 seats and leading in 4. Ally CPI has won 7 seats and leading in 1 seat, while Kerala Congress has won 6 seats and is leading in 1 seat. Actor-turned-politician Vijay's-led Thamaragavetri Karagam, or TVK, is all set to create history in Tamil Nadu assembly elections by emerging as the single largest party. Puducherry is expected to witness the return of a National Democratic Alliance government led by N. Rangasamy's All India NR Congress. Out of a total of 30 seats, results of 20 seats are available. N. Rangasamy's AINRC has won 9 seats, while BJP has bagged 2 seats. AIADMK has got 1 seat, INC has got 1 seat, DMK got 2, TVK has got 2 seats. In assembly by-elections for 7 constituencies across 5 states, BJP has won a seat each in Gujarat, Tripura and Nagaland and is leading in 1 seat in Maharashtra. Congress has won 2 seats in Karnataka. We now go over live to our correspondent Anupam, who is present outside BJP headquarters in Delhi. Anupam, how is the atmosphere at the BJP office after its massive win in West Bengal and Assam and Puducherry assembly polls?
1: Yes, sir. There is a lot of happiness and enthusiasm over here in party headquarters in New Delhi. And after 6:30 p.m., the Prime Minister is about to arrive here to attend the victory celebration along with party workers and office bearers. Party President Nitin Naveen and Union Minister Amit Shah, Rajnath Singh, Nitin Gadkari and Jagat Prakash Nadda will also be available here, will be participating in the victory celebrations. Here people are busting crackers, applying colors to each other and distributing sweets to celebrate the victory in all three states and UTs. And they are also expressing happiness over their performance in Tamil Nadu and Kerala.
0: Right. Saira. Right. Thanks a lot, Anupam. In some other news, Iran has warned the U.S. against entering the Strait of Hormuz, stating that any attempt to enter the area will be met with force. In a statement, Iran's Khatam al-Anbiya central headquarters said that any foreign armed forces, especially U.S. troops, would be targeted if they approach the vital shipping route. And benchmark domestic equity indices ended around 0.5% higher today. Sensex gained 356 points to close at 77,269, while Nifty rose 122 points to settle at 24,119. Broader market on the National Stock Exchange also closed in positive zone. Mid-cap 100 climbed over 0.6% and small-cap 100 jumped 0.7%. And that is the end of this news bulletin.

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In Tamil Nadu, actor turned politician Vijay's party TVK is poised to deliver a super hit on debut. Puducherry is expected to witness the return of a National Democratic Alliance NDA government led by N. Rangaswamy's All India NR Congress AINRC. In assembly by-elections, BJP has won a seat each in Gujarat, Tripura and Nagaland, while Congress has won two seats in Karnataka. Out of a total of 293 assembly seats, results have been declared for 104 constituencies so far. BJP has bagged 72 seats, while Trinamool Congress has won 29 seats. Regional Aam Janata Unnayan Party, AJUP, has secured two seats and Congress has clinched one seat. Prominent BJP candidates who registered a win include Agnimitra Paul from Asansol Dokkhin constituency and Karfa Somen from Bhatar seat. On the other hand, TMC

MPs Rehar Hossain Sarkar has emerged victorious from Bhagwan Gola seat. Aam Janata Unnayan Party AJUP chief Humayun Kabir has won Noida and Rajinagar seats. As per trends available so far, 489 seats BJP is surging in 132, while Trinamool Congress is ahead in 54. CPM, Congress and others are leading in one seat each. West Bengal Chief Minister and TMC leader Mamata Banerjee is leading over her BJP rival Subhendu Adhikari in Bhavanipur constituency, while Subhendu Adhikari is ahead in Nondigram seat. BJP candidate Sarbori Mukherjee is leading the erstwhile left bastion of Jadavpur in South Kolkata. BJP candidate Ratna Devnath, mother of the victim doctor in RG Kaur rape and murder case, is leading from Panihati. Congress leader Adhir Ranjan Chaudhary, who was contesting the Behrampur seat, is trailing behind the BJP candidate Subrata Moitro. The ruling BJP-led NDA secured a historic third consecutive term in Assam, surpassing the 64-seat majority mark in the 126-member assembly. So far, results have been declared for 101 constituencies. BJP has bagged 73 seats, while its allies Ahom Gana Parishad, AJP, has won 6 seats, and Borderland People's Front, BPF, has secured 8 seats. On the other hand, Congress has gained 10 seats. All India United Democratic Front, AIUDF, clinched 2 seats, while Raijor Dal and TMC have secured 1 seat each. BJP candidate Hitendranath Goswami has defeated Assam Congress President Gaurav Gogoi from Jorhat seat. Piyush Hazarika of BJP won against Congress's Sri Bubul Das in Jagi Road constituency. BJP candidate and Chief Minister Himanta Biswa Sharma is leading over his nearest Congress rival Bidisha Niyog in the Jhalukabari constituency. Puducherry is expected to witness the return of a National Democratic Alliance NDA government led by N. Rangaswamy's All India NR Congress, AINRC. Out of a total of 30 seats, results of 22 seats are available. AINRC has won 9 seats and is leading on 2 seats, while BJP has bagged 2 seats and is leading on 2 seats. AIADMK and India National Congress have got 1 seat each. In Kerala, the United Democratic Front has swept polls with 99 seats, signalling a decisive return to power. The Congress led the charge with 63 seats, while IUML added 21, giving the alliance a dominant edge across the state. Other UDF partners, including Kerala Congress factions and smaller allies, also chipped in, underlining a broad-based mandate for the coalition. Results for all 140 seats are now available. Congress has won 63 seats. Congress ally IUML has won 21 seats and leading in 1 seats. Newly appointed chairman of Prasar Bharati, India's public service broadcaster, Prasoon Joshi, today called on Information and Broadcasting Minister Ashwini Vaishnav in New Delhi. He was appointed chairman of Prasar Bharati last week. Mr. Joshi is a distinguished creative professional with wide-ranging contributions across literature, advertising, cinema and public communication. And that is the end of this news bulletin.

Good evening. This is Akashvani. I am Saira Mujtaba with the news at 9. The headlines. BJP scripts history with massive mandate in West Bengal. Also seals third consecutive term in Assam. NDA retains Puducherry. Prime Minister Narendra Modi expresses gratitude to people and party workers of West Bengal, Assam, Puducherry, Tamil Nadu and Kerala. Attributes today's win to India's democratic and constitutional values. Congress-led United Democratic Front sweeps Kerala. TVK party of actor-turned-politician Vijay opens account with blockbuster performance in Tamil Nadu. In assembly by-elections, BJP bags 4 seats, Congress wins 2, while NCP Sunetra Pawar wins with record margin. And poll results cheer domestic stock markets with Sensex surging 356 points and Nifty crossing 24,100. And now the news in detail. The Bharatiya Janata Party BJP has scripted history in West Bengal by securing an overwhelming mandate in the 294-member state assembly. The ruling BJP-led NDA has secured a historic third

0: executive term in Assam. In Kerala, the United Democratic Front has swept the polls with 99 seats, signalling a decisive return to power. Puducherry is expected to witness the return of a National Democratic Alliance or NDA government led by N. Rangasamy's All India NR Congress, AINRC. In Tamil Nadu, actor-turned-politician Vijay's party, TVK, is poised to deliver a super hit on debut. In West Bengal, the party has crossed the majority mark of 148 in the 294-member house, ending the 15-year rule of Mamata Banerjee-led Trinamool Congress, or TMC, in the first election after Special Intensive Revision, or SIR, of electoral rules. With this win, the state will be witnessing its first BJP government since independence. Out of a total of 293 assembly seats, results have been declared for 213 constituencies so far. BJP has bagged 154 seats, while Trinamool Congress has won 54 seats. Congress and regional Aam Janata Unnayan Party, AJUP, secured 2 seats each, and CPM clinched 1 seat. More from our correspondent.
1: The Bharatiya Janata Party swept West Bengal with a thumping majority. The party outpowered the Trinamool Congress in several districts of West Bengal. After the results of many constituencies started to come out, it is observed that people of Bengal relied on the development and pro-people campaign of the BJP. BJP's vote share increased by more than 7% compared to the last assembly election. Trinamool Congress's vote share decreased by more than 8%. Trinamool Congress's chief, Mamata Banerjee, is trailing in the Bhabanipur assembly as the last report came in. Many heavyweight Trinamool Congress candidates and sitting ministers lost their constituencies. Shoshi Paja, Sujit Bosu, Chandima Bhattacharya, Birbaha Hasda, among many have been defeated by the BJP candidates. In Kolkata, BJP won many seats regarded as the Trinamool Congress stronghold. Kollan Laha reporting from Kolkata.
0: The Election Commission has ordered re-polling in Phalta constituency to be held on the 21st of this month and counting on the 24th. In Assam, out of the results declared for 101 constituencies, BJP has bagged 73 seats, while its allies, Ahom Gona Parikhar, AGP, has won 6 seats and Borderland People's Front, or BPF, has secured 8 seats. On the other hand, Congress has gained 10 seats, All India United Democratic Front, AIUDF, clinched 2 seats, while Raijor Dal and TMC have secured 1 seat each. BJP leader and incumbent Chief Minister Hemant Biswa Sarma has won from Jalukbari constituency, defeating Congress rival Bidisha Niyog. Party leader Hitendranath Goswami defeated Assam Congress President Gaurav Gogoi in Jorhat seat. More from our correspondent.
2: The 2026 Assam Assembly election results marked a significant shift in the state's political landscape. The BJP-led NDA's landslide victory, securing 102 seats, can be attributed to a combination of strong leadership, strategic alliance management, and a campaign that effectively balanced development with identity politics. Chief Minister Hemanta Biswa Sarma emerged as the central architect of this victory. Unlike previous elections, this contest was widely seen as a referendum of BJP's governance, one that the electorate endorsed decisively. A key contributing factor was this targeted welfare approach, particularly direct benefit transfer schemes such as Arunodoy, which provides financial assistance to women along with microfinance loan waivers. These initiatives helped create a substantial and loyal base of beneficiary voters. Infrastructure development also played a crucial role. The completion of major bridges over Brahmaputra, expansion of road connectivity, and establishment of new medical colleges serve as a visible indicator of the double engine government's delivery. Rakesh Tole, Akashwani News, Guwahati.
0: In Kerala, Congress-led UDF has clinched a decisive win. While the Congress won 63 seats, its ally IUML added 22, giving the alliance a dominant edge across the state. A report.
3: A very strong anti-government wave is visible across Kerala, including in the strongholds of the LDF. Apart from the CPM, only CPI and RJD were able to win seats from the ruling front. At the same time, almost all the prominent UDF leaders were elected with clear majorities across Kerala. On the other hand, the BJP, which had no representation in the assembly, has secured 3 seats this time. BJP State President Raju Chandrasekhar, who led the election campaign, secured a standing victory from Nemam in Thiruvananthapuram. The victories of former Union Minister V. Muralidharan from Kalakutam and B.B. Gopakumar from Chathanur also point to the progress made by the BJP in Kerala. CPM-led LDF has lost many of its strongholds, and most of the ministers in the outgoing government were rejected by the voters. Nidhi M. Palluruthi, Akashwani News, Thiruvananthapuram.

0: In Puducherry, the National Democratic Alliance is set to form the next government, securing a comfortable majority of 18 in the 30-member House. Among NDA constituents, the All India NR Congress has won 12 seats, the Bharatiya Janata Party 4 seats, while other allies AIADMK and Lachya Janayag Gachi winning 1 seat each. More from our correspondent.
1: Reinforcing his strong position in Puducherry politics, All India NR Congress leader and incumbent Chief Minister N. Rangasamy has ensured the continuation of a double-engine government in the Union Territory. He has also won from both Thattanchavadi and Mangalam constituencies with the substantial margins. His party registered significant victories across constituencies including Embalam, Ariyankuppam, Muthiyalpet, Viliyannur, Lowestpet, Karaikal North, Nettampakkam, Yanam, Ulukkare and Indiranagar. For the BJP, A. Namashivayam has won Mannadipet with a substantial margin of 6,110 votes, while the party has also secured Neravi TR Pattanam, Mudaliyarpet and Thirunellar. AIADMK has won Uppalam, while the new NDA ally Lachya Janayaga Kachi secured a major victory in Kamaraj Nagar, where Joyce Charles Martin recorded the highest margin of 10,205 votes. In the opposition camp, DMK secured Nellithop, Rajbhavan, Bahor, Kalapet and Karaikal South, while its major ally Congress has won only Osudu. With a clear majority, the NDA is poised to form the next government in Puducherry. Bibin Asnath, Akashwani News, Puducherry.
0: Actor-turned-politician Vijay's led Tamil Ragavetri Karagam, or TVK, is all set to create history in Tamil Nadu Assembly election by emerging as the single largest party. TVK has won 85 seats and is leading on 22 seats so far out of 234 constituencies across the state. According to the Election Commission, ruling DMK Davida Muneta Karagam, led by Chief Minister M.K. Stalin, has won 41 seats and is leading in 18 seats, while its rival All India Anna Dravida Munnetra Kazhagam, AIADMK, has won 32 seats and is leading in 15 seats. International Congress INC is ahead on 2 seats and it has won 3 seats. BJP, DMDK, CPI and AMMKMNKZ bagged 1 seat each. Among the key candidates, the sitting Chief Minister M.K. Stalin, contesting from Kolhapur constituency, lost to TVK candidate V.S. Babu. TVK Chief Vijay has won from Perambur constituency, beating DMK opponent R.D. Shekhar, while maintaining a comfortable lead in Tiruchi East. The BJP candidate and Union Minister of State Dr. L. Murugan lost to his opponent Kamali S. of TVK from Avinashi Reserved constituency in Tirupur district. In assembly by-elections for 7 constituencies across 5 states, BJP has won a seat each in Gujarat, Tripura, Nagaland and Maharashtra, while Congress has won 2 seats in Karnataka. In Maharashtra, BJP ally Nationalist Congress Party has won the other seat where by-polls were held. Sunetra Pawar created history in the Baramati by-poll, securing 2,18,930 votes, setting a new record for the highest vote margin in the country. She has surpassed the previous record held by BJP Sunil Kumar Sharma from Sahibabad, who had polled 2,14,835 votes in the 2022 Uttar Pradesh Assembly elections. This is Akashwani giving you the news. For quick news updates round the clock, follow us on our X handle at AI News Alerts. And for details of these stories and more, log on to our website www.newsonair.gov.in and download the News on Air app. Welcome back. You're listening to News at 9. Senior BJP leader and Prime Minister Narendra Modi has said that today is a historic and unprecedented day and expressed gratitude to the people and party workers of West Bengal, Assam, Puducherry, Tamil Nadu and Kerala. Addressing party workers at the BJP headquarters in Delhi this evening, Mr. Modi said today heralds a new dawn for the nation and people have placed their trust in India's great democracy. Politics of performance and trust in the spirit of Ek Bharat Shreshth Bharat.
2: Jai parajay loktantra aur chunavi rajniti ka ek swabhavik hissa hota hai. लेकिन पांच प्रदेशों की जनता ने पूरे विश्व को दिखाया है कि ये हमारा भारत मदर ऑफ डेमोक्रेसी क्यों है. लोकतंत्र डेमोक्रेसी हमारे लिए सिर्फ एक तंत्र नहीं है, ये हमारी रगों में दौड़ता हुआ संस्कार है. और आज सिर्फ भारत का लोकतंत्र ही नहीं जीता है, आज भारत का संविधान भी जीता है.
0: Prime Minister Modi stated that BJP NDA governments are in power.

0: Thank you. Good evening. In my perspective, actually, at the heart of the victory in Puducherry, rather than the double engine government, I can say it is once again the central figure of Chief Minister N. Rengasamy. So his performance is central to this to understand this mandate, because we know that he has led the India Alliance with such a grace. And on the other side, if you see in the secular progressive alliance, there are so many problems in the seat sharing arrangements. But when you take the India Alliance, Rengasamy, the way Rengasamy handled all the things, you can say that the Rengasamy factor actually combined smoothly with the alliance arithmetic. The All India NL Congress remains the backbone of this alliance. They have actually been 12 seats out of the 16 seats they have contested. So we can say this chemistry between Rengasamy and the All India NL Congress and the Bharatiya Janata Party is that which paved the way for this grand victory in Puducherry against the state. And that one factor you can see is that delivery versus promise. Because NDA's campaign leaned heavily on the development project, welfare scheme, and visible government outcome. But in contrast, the opposition focused on larger structural issues like a statehood. But it did not appear to resonate as strongly at the water level. The people in Puducherry have this clear intention in mind that they are a union territory. So getting the welfare measures and development schemes from the center, they want the same government at the center and the union level. So that is a fact that actually worked for NDA alliance in Puducherry. That's what I'm thinking.
1: Thank you, Mr. Nath, for your perspective. And Mr. प्रसाद, आपसे जानना चाहेंगे, असम की तरफ अगर हम नज़र डालें तो वहाँ पर तीसरी बार लगातार भाजपा और एनडीए की सरकार आई है. इनफैक्ट 65 है वहाँ का जो मैजिक फिगर था, और 102 सीटें भाजपा और उसके सहयोगी दलों को मिल चुकी हैं. कैसे देखते हैं आप ये जो तीसरी बार वहाँ का आना है, ये भरोसा जो जताया है इलेक्टोरेट ने, इसके पीछे क्या कारण मानते
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3: KVSA, my question to you would be that is this the time when the people in various states or union territories are considering the fact that having a double engine government, ek double engine ki sarkar, jise bar bar manani pradhan mantri aur alag alag rajyon, bhajpa rajyon ke jo mukhyamantri hain wo dohrate rehte hain is baat ko, how important is the fact that people are now realizing that the same party in the center, the same party in the state could help them more to prosper, to bring peace, to having free and fair elections, and for a vision of one India which is growing and making amends to the lives and standards of living of the people?
2: So I can argue it both ways.
3: All right.
2: Okay. But to be fair, the first way would be, if you look at the larger picture, definitely this has an impact on people when they see if there is a government of the center and a similar persuasion in the state, there will be less friction, political friction among the parties, and the possibility of, because we've seen in Bengal or earlier in Delhi, the Aam Aadmi Party did not roll out the central government schemes or something else. But if you look at the flip side, which is what I was saying, I can argue it both ways, is if the Prime Minister is always saying that the BJP government, BJP at the center does not discriminate with states.
3: True.
2: So we send them funds. So there is a dichotomy, if you notice it.
3: True that.
2: It contradicts, you know, so that's why I said one can argue it both ways as a political observer.
3: Absolutely.
2: But what crosses the people's mind is something different. When they go to vote, they have a lot of things in mind. And the uppermost thing in the mind, which I believe in all state elections, is what will the government do for me? Period.
3: Prafulji, how important is the fact that on one hand, the Prime Minister says that we do not discriminate, but on the other hand, we see states not implementing central policies, and even the Prime Minister in his victory speech from the BJP headquarters saying that the first decision of the West Bengal government

0: Malayalam in Assam. In Keralam, United Democratic Front has swept the polls with 99 seats, signaling a decisive return to power. Puducherry is expected to witness the return of a National Democratic Alliance or NDA government led by N. Rangasamy's All India NR Congress AINRC. In West Bengal, BJP candidate Shubhendu Adhikari defeated West Bengal Chief Minister and TMC leader Mamata Banerjee in the Bhavanipur Assembly constituency by more than 15,000 votes. BJP has crossed the majority mark of 148 in the 294-member house, ending the 15-year rule of Mamata Banerjee-led Trinamool Congress TMC in the first election after the Special Intensive Revision or SIR of electoral roll. With this win, the state will be witnessing its first BJP government since independence. Out of a total of 293 assembly seats, results have been declared for 213 constituencies so far. BJP has bagged 154 seats, while Trinamool Congress has won 54 seats. Congress and regional Aam Janata Unnayan Party, AJUP, secured two seats each and CPM clinched one seat. In Assam, out of the results declared for 101 constituencies, BJP has bagged 73 seats, while its allies Ahom Gana Parikhar, AGP, has won 6 seats and Bodoland People's Front, BPF, has secured 8 seats. On the other hand, Congress has gained 10 seats. All India United Democratic Front clinched 2 seats, while Raijor Dal and TMC have secured 1 seat each. BJP leader and incumbent Chief Minister Hemant Biswa Sarma has won from Jalukbari constituency, defeating Congress rival Bidisha Niyog. Party leader Hitendranath Goswami defeated Assam Congress President Gaurav Gogoi in Jorhat seat. In Kerala, Congress-led UDF has clinched a decisive win. While the Congress won 63 seats, its ally IUML added 22, giving the alliance a dominant edge across the state. In Puducherry, the National Democratic Alliance is set to form the next government, securing a comfortable majority of 18 in the 30-member house. Actor-turned-politician Vijay's-led Tamarag Vetriyakaragam TVK is all set to create history in Tamil Nadu Assembly election by emerging as the single largest party. TVK has won 96 seats and is leading in 11 seats out of 234 constituencies across the state. In an intense three-cornered battle in the state, 205 results have been declared while trends are available from other 29 seats. According to the Election Commission, ruling DMK led by Chief Minister M.K. Stalin has won 50 seats and is leading in 10 seats, while its rival All India Anna Dravida Munnetra Kazhagam AIADMK has won 42 seats and is leading in 5 seats. Senior BJP leader and Prime Minister Narendra Modi has said that today is a historic and unprecedented day and expressed gratitude to the people and party workers of West Bengal, Assam, Puducherry, Tamil Nadu and Kerala. Addressing party workers at the BJP headquarters in Delhi this evening, Mr. Modi said that today heralds a new dawn for the nation and people have placed their trust in India's great democracy, politics of performance and trust in the spirit of Ek Bharat, Shreshth Bharat.
1: Jai parajay, loktantra aur chunavi rajniti ka ek swabhavik hissa hota hai. लेकिन पांच प्रदेशों की जनता ने पूरे विश्व को दिखाया है कि ये हमारा भारत मदर ऑफ डेमोक्रेसी क्यों है. लोकतंत्र डेमोक्रेसी हमारे लिए सिर्फ एक तंत्र नहीं है, ये हमारी रगों में दौड़ता हुआ संस्कार है. और आज सिर्फ भारत का लोकतंत्र ही नहीं जीता है, आज भारत का संविधान भी जीता है.
0: Home Minister Amit Shah today said that the historic victory for the BJP in Bengal is the result of the sacrifices, struggles and martyrdom of the party's countless workers. On the other hand, senior Congress leader Rahul Gandhi has thanked the people of Kerala for a truly decisive mandate in the assembly polls. In a social media post, Mr. Gandhi congratulated every UDF leader and worker for a hard-fought and well-run campaign. And that is the end of this news bulletin.
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0: KMNKZ bagged one seat each. CPI, CPIM, VCK and IUML bagged two seats each. Senior BJP leader and Prime Minister Narendra Modi has said that today is a historic and unprecedented day and expressed gratitude to the people and party workers of West Bengal, Assam, Puducherry, Tamil Nadu and Keralam. Addressing party workers at BJP headquarters in Delhi this evening, Mr. Modi said today heralds a new dawn for the nation and people have placed their trust in India's great democracy, politics of performance and trust in the spirit of Ek Bharat, Shreshth Bharat.
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1: 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The ruling BJP-led NDA has secured a historic third consecutive term in Assam. In Kerala, the United Democratic Front has swept the polls with 99 seats, signaling a decisive return to power. Puducherry is expected to witness the return of a National Democratic Alliance NDA government led by N. Rangaswamy's All India NR Congress AINRC. In West Bengal, BJP candidate Suvendu Adhikari defeated West Bengal Chief Minister and TMC leader Mamata Banerjee in the Bhabanipur Assembly constituency by more than 15,000 votes.
2: Trinamool Congress Chief Mamata Banerjee has been defeated by BJP Shubhendu Adhikari by more than 15,000 votes in the Bhabanipur Assembly. Shubhendu Adhikari also won the Nandigram seat. This is regarded as a significant victory for the BJP, which is going to form the government in West Bengal. Kolnan Laha reporting from Kolkata.
1: BJP has crossed the majority mark of 148 in the 294-member house, ending the 15-year rule of Mamata Banerjee-led Trinamool Congress, TMC, in the first election after Special Intensive Revision, SIR, of electoral roll. With the win, the state will be witnessing its first BJP government since independence. Out of a total of 293 assembly seats, results have been declared for 292 constituencies so far. BJP has bagged 206 seats, while Trinamool Congress has won 80 seats and is leading on one seat. Congress and regional Aam Janata Unnayan Party AJUP secured two seats each. CPM clinched one seat. In Assam, out of the results declared for 101 constituencies, BJP has bagged 73 seats, while its allies Assam Gana Parishad, the AGP, has won 6 seats and Bodoland People's Front has secured 8 seats. On the other hand, Congress has gained 10 seats, All India United Democratic Front clinched 2 seats, while Raijor Dal and TMC have secured 1 seat each. In Kerala, the Congress-led UDF has clinched a decisive win, while the Congress won 63 seats, its ally IUML added 22, giving the alliance a dominant edge across the state. In Puducherry, the National Democratic Alliance is set to form the next government, securing a comfortable majority of 18 in the 30-member house. Actor-turned-politician Vijay's led Tamila Vetri Kadagam is all set to create history in Tamil Nadu Assembly election by emerging as the single largest party. TVK has 106 seats and is leading on one seat out of 234 constituencies across the state. In an intense three-cornered battle in the state, 231 results have been declared, while trends are available from other three seats. According to the Election Commission, the ruling Dravida Munnetra Kadagam, led by Chief Minister M.K. Stalin, has won 59 seats and is leading on one seat, while its rival All India Anna Dravida Munnetra Kadagam has won 47 seats. PMK has won 4 seats. Indian National Congress has won 5 seats. BJP, DMK and AMMK, MNKZ bagged 1 seat each. CPI, CPIM, VCK and IUML bagged 2 seats each. Senior BJP leader and Prime Minister Narendra Modi has said that today is a historic and unprecedented day and expressed gratitude to the people and party workers of West Bengal, Assam, Puducherry, Tamil Nadu and Kerala. Addressing party workers at BJP headquarters in Delhi yesterday, Mr. Modi said, "Today heralds a new dawn for the nation and people have placed their trust in India's great democracy, politics of performance and trust in the spirit of Ek Bharat, Shreshth Bharat."
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0: total of 293 assembly seats. Results have been declared for 292 constituencies so far. BJP has bagged 206 seats, while Trinamool Congress has won 80 seats and is leading on one seat. Congress and regional Aam Janata Unnayan Party secured two seats each. CPM clinched one seat. In Assam, out of the results declared for 101 constituencies, BJP has bagged 73 seats, while its allies Assam Gana Parishad has won 6 seats and Bodoland People's Front has secured 8 seats. On the other hand, Congress has gained 10 seats, All India United Democratic Front clinched 2 seats, while Raijor Dal and MNC TMC have secured 1 seat each. In Kerala, the Congress-led UDF has clinched a decisive win. While the Congress won 63 seats, its ally RUML added 22, giving the alliance a dominant edge across the state. In Puducherry, the National Democratic Alliance is set to form the next government, securing a comfortable majority of 18 in the 30-member house. Actor-turned-politician Vijay's led Tamila Vetri Kadagam is all set to create history in Tamil Nadu Assembly election by emerging as the single largest party. TVK has won 107 seats out of 234 constituencies across the state. In an intense three-cornered battle in the state, 233 results have been declared, while trends are available from one seat. According to the Election Commission, the ruling Dravida Munetra Kadagam, led by Chief Minister M.K. Stalin, has won 59 seats and is leading on one seat, while its rival All India Anna Dravida Munetra Kadagam has won 47 seats. PMK has won 4 seats, Indian National Congress has won 5 seats, BJP, DMDK and AMM, KM and KZ bagged 1 seat each, CPI, CPIM, VCK and IUML bagged 2 seats each. Senior BJP leader and Prime Minister Narendra Modi has said that today is a historic and unprecedented day and expressed gratitude to the people and party workers of West Bengal, Assam, Puducherry, Tamil Nadu and Kerala. Addressing party workers at BJP headquarters in Delhi yesterday, Mr. Modi said, "Today heralds a new dawn for the nation and people have placed their trust in India's great democracy, politics of performance and trust in the spirit of Ek Bharat, Shreshth Bharat."
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0: Prime Minister Modi stated that BJP NDA governments are in power in more than 20 states of the country and BJP's mantra is citizen is god. The BJP has appointed senior party leader and union minister Dr. Manasukh Mandaviya and its in charge in Puducherry Nirmal Kaur Surana as central observers for the election of the leader of legislative party in Puducherry. These names were approved by the BJP parliamentary board for central observers. And that is the end of this news bulletin.
2: आकाशवाणी दिल्ली का AIR लाइव न्यूज 24/7 चैनल है। रात के 2:10 और पूरे 15 सेकंड हो चुके हैं। आइए सुनते हैं कार्यक्रम गीत बहार।

0: clinched one seat. In Assam, out of the results declared for 101 constituencies, BJP has bagged 73 seats, while its allies Assam Gana Parishad has won 6 seats and Bodoland People's Front has secured 8 seats. On the other hand, Congress has gained 10 seats, All India United Democratic Front clinched 2 seats, while Raijor Dol and TMC have secured 1 seat each. In Kerala, the Congress-led UDF has clinched a decisive win, while the Congress won 63 seats. Its ally, IUML, added 22, giving the alliance a dominant edge across the state. In Puducherry, the National Democratic Alliance is set to form the next government, securing a comfortable majority of 18 in the 30-member house. Actor-turned-politician Vijay's-led Tamila Vetri Kadagam is all set to create history in Tamil Nadu Assembly election by emerging as the single largest party. TVK has 108 seats out of 234 constituencies across the state, according to the Election Commission. The ruling Dravida Munnetra Kadagam, led by Chief Minister M.K. Stalin, has 159 seats, while its rival All India Anna Dravida Munnetra Kadagam has 147 seats. PMK has won 4 seats. Indian National Congress has won 5 seats. BJP, DMDK and AMMKMNKZ bagged 1 seat each. CPI, CPIM, VCK and IUML bagged 2 seats each. Senior BJP leader and Prime Minister Narendra Modi has said that today is a historic and unprecedented day and expressed gratitude to the people and party workers of West Bengal, Assam, Puducherry, Tamil Nadu and Kerala. Addressing party workers at BJP headquarters in Delhi yesterday, Mr. Modi said, "Today heralds a new dawn for the nation and people have placed their trust in India's great democracy, politics of performance and trust in the spirit of Ek Bharat, Shreshth Bharat."
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0: 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The BJP has appointed senior party leader and union minister Dr. Mansukh Mandaviya and its in charge in Puducherry Nirmal Kumar Surana as central observers for the election of the leader of legislative party in Puducherry. These names were approved by the BJP parliamentary board for central observers. And in IPL cricket, Mumbai Indians defeated Lucknow Super Giants by 6 wickets at Wankhede Stadium in Mumbai last night. And that is the end of this news bulletin.
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